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2: No, stima is a challenge and a very big challenge. But as a one way, to tell me your address, especially if you to colleague in the group maximization. Last mile is ongoing. To go and then I was covering your power and lighting. They are trying to finish up. At the moment, the coverage estimacy to North Mugirango up to around 60%. So to go at the 40% to go to address. Then in Mbatoka, by the time we shall have almost gone to 70%. It's not possible. Every water and it won't be. But we'll use the approach in the US. Wahakikisha nestima ya hiki rekerasi. During this time, we got a budget of about 33 million just to maximize. Kerasi na wakwa nukwanya le transformi wata wanto patano. Patano woko. 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Tuwakole survey. And out of that survey, we have allocated a budget. Kuchako to assist. Elinde wetani gali sestimere. Spread.
1: Sijinga kia chupa yonya moko ni garu kubuli wachasit company chimuga anie kutumia esola asinga nche stima nigo ere enke.
2: Wana yandoba the program wene na sana ase Minister of Education ekuruku solarization. That schools libaba kutumia ekwere nde stima which is expensive and which is not enough. The power supply in the country is enough to spur even industrial take off. It's not enough. So that's why we are not going to get load shedding. We are at some point, estimanero or getting breakdown. That's because they want to share this power that was generated. So as we address this issue at the national level, so that we have adequate power supply in the country, to when the other ones are focused on mangana solar. If you go to these tier states, neighborhood, they have shifted. Apart from kutumia chingo kwa sambe chae, they are now shifting to solar. Most of the buildings, wana chingo come up, wana ton solar wa kutumia. No, and some of us, no, and now say tuwaga ajete, now we are using solar.
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3: The board of management ni yoga niye nene sana in decision making asichi skuru. Ntubasa kwenye general area, tosoe kwa make decisions. Mwotawo ikaransa saka ikaransa office, o make a decision uneye. Oja akurwe proposal. Ataliko tuwara people's views under the public participation party, ntubu kata say constitution. The constitution yeku allow for public participation into making such a proposals. Igo, I'm saying again, teke, buyake rakini ngebasa kwa used kwa itaji school. Board of management, yige remain intact as per the Education Act, lakini pale TUC, a few representatives kuruwa se board. Let's take an example. Ekero kuruhusia the sponsor representative kuruwa se board. Ekero kuruhusia a person with disability kuruwa se board. Ekero kuruhusia children's rights representative from the board. Exactly. 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
5: 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They have talked in a language which sounds like genocide in Rwanda.
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7: Cannot allow our blood to be the one that is poured. And we are saying that must come to an end.
8: President Ruto will not be re-elected. 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
0: so that if we were to do Mulego Benior and Rabia, we have to do that function. I guess a holy corner, St. Paul's Hall, Holy Family Basilica, which I can achieve a communist chamber over. And by the way, very, very strict. So, by the motor, go see the family. Please make sure you were seated by 4, latest 4:30, because we have to finish by 8.
1: I was in the Romandy, Mamtis, when I see Nadi, I can't have any menu, ma?
0: A name, be? You didn't buy. You didn't buff. Ah, no. You didn't get a mate. I'm going to get a camera on the very chat, get it to my crocodile.

0: That one describes my brother in one word. 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Joseph Wasora, tumaiti Wasora. 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
5: President Ruto will not be re-elected. I want the world to know that. 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
7: 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The constitution yeku allow for public participation into making such a proposals. Igo am saying again teke buyakera kini ngebasa kwa used kuhitaji school. Board of management yeye remain intact as per the Education Act lakini bari DUC a few representatives kuruwa se board. Let's take an example. Ekero kuruhusia the sponsor representative kuruwa se board egero kuruhusia a person with disability kuruwa se board egero kuruhusia children's rights representative from the board exactly mkiwa emetat
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1: No, we agreed last time. 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So that tukuro kie mainga, this is the Kenyan coast.
2: Chino mbaragasi ya IBC, you don't need to know the boundaries.
1: You are a local tourist.
0: Yes.
1: Umanyi nwena madafu, nga kiku nwena madafu.
2: Eyo najua.
1: Numa tukunyo madafu.
0: I don't know.
1: The only leaf is annual.
2: Conference lawyers. You are not one.
1: Yeah.
2: So in Janai we could have attended.
1: Yeah. But you don't know at what capacity you are at all.
2: Exactly.
1: I'm a service provider.
2: Yeah. Which service? You are not a caterer.
1: You are not now a program. I'm accredited.
2: Mosoko now a program. You are not anywhere even in the panelists.
1: That's what I'm saying.
2: You don't know which role I was playing.
1: That's why you should not assume.
0: You see, there's informal services.
1: Yes.
2: Oh, okay.
1: Yes.
0: What does it look as a program?
2: Yes. I see.
1: You know, that's also a role.
2: Tony came late. Anyway, gentlemen, how are you? Nice to see you. Biamore.
0: Wakiro Bianya Kundi. 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
0: ya yango vipo
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1: 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I'm
3: ready to serve.
1: Ready to serve. Yes. You know that post. Must go now. I can take. So now I have a quarter.
3: Study. Come in. Exactly. 1 year to.
0: Yeah.
3: Elections.
0: So now today, the guy just signed. I go. I can take another guy. Kundi. And to a body. We are not able to go. Just talk to the guy. I'm to one day. I'm going to go. We care.
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4: Yes
1: What was your pick Masa?
4: Nyakundi let me first start saying It was the most unfortunate day Yet again, ekiagera nyakundi kiromo Kenya ndi buensi. 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
4: 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have said here and it's good moske mo bi kare se pande serikali nara I can respond to that I have said that clearly from the foregoing you can see serikali ya Kenya ya amuire that one of its policies would be violence
1: It confirms again the report we discussed here sometime
4: yes, back yes.
1: that 89% chances in the next year going to is now
4: yes,
1: real.
4: Yes, yes. 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
4: 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Last week nkuwa wataba genika. When we came here on Monday, we were protected. This place was the most heavily protected in the Republic of Kenya.
1: I saw that.
4: Kero tuwa chita. 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Todiri nere. Remember, he's inciting about the future. Aba sikari ba chita operation. There was a whole Nairobi command.
1: I saw the DCI Nairobi region here.
4: The whole Nairobi command was here kumuligia. Baka mubuata. Now, uyo yoko te ya anto immediate nga deal na wala wano ya
1: and they did it
4: paki oteri nere
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4: 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These goons, they get political cover. These goons are protected from high areas. One on IG, he got helpless. Chinguji, they want to work a tip and a kisheria, or sinuji exercise. Somebody else is overrunning and running the police on behalf of IG. What we are going to see next year, if we don't stop these levels of violence, I can tell you, you're going to go to Ikea, see? 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
4: Exactly.
1: 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Of course, ndugu at evidence nga Nairobi angete, but it's alleged that she is part and parcel of it.
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4: You know, I think Tony Antara Kwan, I wanted to, maybe to clarify, inform. NCI is not what the mandate here. The mandate here is to deal with basically hate speech. What happened yesterday was incitement to violence and actual violence.
5: Exactly.
4: Which is within the mandate of
5: National Police Service.
0: Yeah, like so the balance is what they say.
4: No. For what happened yesterday, clearly, was basically within the purview of the IG of police.
5: Yes.
4: Ethnic speech. Supporters, Babalina supporters, in incitement to violence, which is an offense.
0: And also part of hate speech.
4: The police.
0: Yeah, what about the hate speech?
3: Partly, Nonya, to take it, it's under the purview of the Kenya National Police Service, but also you have the same place here, hate speech. Hate speech in the sense that it is a ethnic incitement, Kaluma, out of issues about foreigners. Who is a foreigner? And a foreigner where? 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
1: 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You could all see they are above 18. So they are the voters you are talking about.
0: Yes.
1: They are the people you are addressing.
3: Yes.
1: Abanauna and Baguitana. So I get to make a monto, a vote, Yaoma Bay, Yarikurwana Igoro, Emioro, it to make a sound decision next year.
3: Drew the Abanoya vote, Yaoma Bay. That's why we are Ekegoyaka across the country. 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
1: no kwao
4: this is a government which does not believe in the rule of law So it is up to you. Either any government that has imprisoned rule of law, or you punish it. Oba chorobuate, nobuate, chinguru, omotiengye, onane, omuakugoja. or deciding, are you going to choose a government which believes in the rule of law, or you are going to choose a government which says, ekatipa na machiko yensi tiarabe kukando, tere sabali yaito, tokorimu na totakete.
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1: 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So the National Police Service njabu atelibaka, you could prevent these issues which are kerma pem.
0: Angantere de kuninta veli tanganinga. 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
0: 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I think as the constituents in Korara pressure cover. Almost a cage at the Nante Garrette. My name is Arade Akurani would be four Mosani on a son. Akora Macho Gaburabu. Gutuari is some kind of intolerance, political intolerance. Igaba was the
1: more to judge out the Madu.
0: Yeah, I'm more I do evoke.
1: You can send your Diego to the
0: Raja.
1: I was there.
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2: Because you wouldn't have a Kenya, wouldn't talk one about Tamba Gaycaro. 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Inkitua called the rabbi of Siwami to Bamete Skogali. 2007 Nyakundi and the Babet affected across the region. Yigo even the Vitoka and Toka Rabone Ganyakundi, in Birin, another way pattern near 2007 near Chagatela. Do they get to talk under that particular route? Even the Bimbuya, Vigi Kiligubo, Negama Pema, Avantota Gubo Mine, including a Siasa, Tibua Tibubisa, Siasa, on each Serayao, Nanyasa Mantabaka Matanga, you go to Montonuri Kondo. Come on, Taguane, credit of Guana. 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
4: 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Ataliko tuwara people's views under the public participation party. Ntoba kata se constitution. The constitution yekwa allow for public participation into making such proposals. Igo, I'm saying again teke, mbuyake rakini ngebasa kwa used kwa itaji school. Board of management, yekwa remain intact as per the Education Act, like you already see, a few representatives who are born. Let's take an example. If you see the sponsor representative who are born, if you see a person with disability who are born, if you see a children's rights representative from the board, exactly, in QMHAT.
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6: No, estima is a challenge and a very big challenge But as a one way, to tell you your address, especially if you have a group maximization. Last mile is ongoing. To go on the Navaskawa Kenya power and lighting, they are trying to finish up. At the moment, a coverage estimacy to North Mugrangere up to around 60%. So, to about the 40% when they were addressed. Then, by the time we shall have almost gone to 70%. It's not possible. Every water and it won't be. But we'll use the approach in the US. Wahakikisha nestima ya hiki rekerasi. During this time, we got a budget of about 33 million just to maximize. 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
10: Cannot allow our blood to be the one that is poured. And we are saying that must come to an end.
11: President Ruto will not be re-elected. I want the world to know that.
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3: state supported or state tolerated crime against the people of Kenya is unacceptable. So I think the government has made its choice on this particular matter. It's now upon the people of Kenya to also now make their choice. And this is not going to come easily like that. It's going to require all of us to have conversations, consult one another, plan and take a course that we believe first of all is lawful and preservative of our country. When you look at what happened in Homa Bay, it's crime at industrial scale. The planning, you can see clearly the choreography. The next question you ask is, where was the county security team led by the county commissioner in Homa Bay? Where was the regional security team led by the regional commissioner in Kisumu? From my experience, I want to tell Kenyans very sincerely, I do not think and I cannot see how the scale of violence in Homa Bay and the activity that happened there could have happened without the knowledge of the National Security Council.
1: Na sube ngomo tegerili chiko bana inde chinsa isano na monto chiko manya mangana majia sube nge.
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0: 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Now, I asked my parents to fulfill the promised rent for me as we agreed. 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And if I refuse, they will disown me. I don't know what step to take. I want to continue my studies in peace, but I can't stay where I am being mistreated. Kwa roli. Wano mwana ako teba, what can I do? I want to protect my well-being. In fact, this is a university. Writing very nice English here is very beautiful English. This is a very good student. Ata kingereza yake ni mzuri. Ata spelling is perfect. Oyone university material is nice. Is very good English yako likaga. Agoteba, what can I do in this situation? So that I can protect my well-being and still continue with my studies without cutting ties with my parents. 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
0: 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Let us not give this role at the expense of our children, give children space. To explore the world, but under firm and friendly guidance. 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
7: It's now abundantly clear that the president and his government have chosen violence as a weapon for political survival and as a weapon for political engagement.
8: When you look at what happened in Homa Bay, it's crime at industrial scale. The planning, you can see clearly the choreography. The next question you ask is, where was the county security team led by the county commissioner in Homa Bay? Where was the regional security team led by the regional commissioner in Kisumu? From my experience, I want to tell Kenyans very sincerely, I do not think and I cannot see how the scale of violence in Homa Bay and the activity that happened there could have happened without the knowledge of the National Security Council.
2: Ase chinga kichubo igo matiangi ni gama chiria kiri agote abanga nuku muli kwa abobe aba watani vensemo yu kwa mili serikali ase metandao yege jami.
7: I think for me, beginning now, and I will consult with my colleagues in the opposition, we are going to have a retreat next week, and all Kenyans of goodwill, let us now engage our thoughts and minds on how are we going to deal with this government. Because this is not ordinary business. What you are seeing here is not ordinary business. There are no arrests. Political difference is not a good enough excuse to inflict the kind of loss and pain that we have seen this weekend.
8: State-supported or state-tolerated crime against the people of Kenya is unacceptable.
1: Ikaranswike, ujigo kuruwa assistishi na mbaya mo asubo tukibuime, Egisa FM, ingako ya manganosi.
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3: 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If all people are at and they die, then we will have no people to lead or to govern. So let us pair with one another, know that everybody has a opinion to air and let us respect one another and political class when you stand to speak just the way the words that you are speaking whether is it going to build or to scatter you just charge your word before you it proceeds out of your mouth
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11: 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If all people are at and they die, then we will have no people to lead or to govern. So let us pair with one another, know that everybody has a opinion to air, and let us respect one another and political class when you stand to speak, just the way the words that you are speaking, whether is it going to build or to scatter. 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
18: Governor Simba Arati has demonstrated on an important understanding of his reality through his willingness to engage and work with the President William Ruto and national government. Governor Arati should not be intimidated by naysayers or political critics. His first responsibility is to the people of Kisii and the wider interests of the Gusii community. If the cooperation with the national government can bring roads, water, healthcare, education, agriculture, investment and employment and health opportunities to our people, then that engagement should be pursued without apology.
1: Waigo niga maeneo kaboko arati kuruanirira amagendero go chasoma gusii kuru serikali ya nemo na ibenza
18: Usi needs influence not isolation our region needs leaders who can sit at the table negotiate for resources and ensure that our people benefit from the national programs Governor Arati therefore has an opportunity to position Kisii and the wider Usi region strategically within the national government is the development agenda we encourage him to continue engaging President William Ruto while firmly articulating the needs and aspirations of the our people of the Gusii land.
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1: 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This is my last master, and I'm going to go to Kenya, and I'm going to go to the only Eko Raisa, as a Botaka to Bugate. 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
7: 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Some of these bills that are being introduced is like a joke. Let us take education with the seriousness that it deserves so that our children can go to school iyo mambo ya 100% attendance ever.
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1: 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Country is safe. You need your safety. 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
0: 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Around the eight o'clock, I'll be ready. You're more of a Tuesday.